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0: 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We're the LNK Weekend Show. And Ryan, I had no idea. Today is National Honeybee Awareness Day.
1: I want, at some point in my life, an apiary in my backyard.
0: Is that what it's called?
1: Yeah.
0: David Beckham has one.
1: Oh, yeah.
0: About one third of the food we eat globally depends on

0: 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We're the LNK Weekend Show. I'm Ellen.
1: I'm Ryan Mano.
0: And I always think of you, Ryan, when I see a hot air balloon.
1: Don't love them.
0: Yeah. It was on this day in 1797 that this guy named Andre, he's French, he had a parachute jump from a hot air balloon. Mm-hmm. Crazy Andre jumped from 3,000 feet over Paris using a silk parachute that he designed himself.

0: Oh, he didn't test it. 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No, let's ease into it. Just a leap of faith and a whole lot of courage.
1: Yeah.
0: Now, he did land safely. Maybe it was safer than the basket.
2: Hang on. Just hang on. Everybody hang on. Stay in the basket.

0: WCHI Easy 1350. We're the LNK Weekend Show, and we end every show with a quote and a kiss. And we want to say happy birthday to you if you were celebrating today. Ben Affleck is having his birthday. He's a Leo, like my mama, Eileen. Mm-hmm. You want to hear other Leos, Ryan?
1: Yeah, let's do that.
0: All right, J-Lo, Mick Jagger, Jason Momoa, Martha Stewart, Barack Obama, Chris Hemsworth. You got Madonna, you got Halle Berry, Joe Jonas, Jennifer Lawrence, all Leos.
1: Whoa.
0: And a sign famous for confidence, creativity, and loving the spotlight. That's pretty good. That's all of them, right? And Ben Affleck has our quote of the day. We end every show with a quote and a kiss. Have a beautiful Saturday. Love you, Ryan Mano.
1: Love you, LNK.
0: It doesn't matter how you get knocked down in life, because that's going to happen. That's from Ben Affleck. There were no words of like, you know, it's okay, keep going.
1: It's not even about the getting back up. It's just... Got it.
0: Kiss on three, kiss on me. 1, 2, 3.

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1: Aerosmith, I don't want to miss a thing. 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

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Ever hear us play a song you haven't heard in a while, but you can't remember the title or the artist? 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
1: 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The Sea Has No Mercy comes out in October.

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1: 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Gen Alpha is using that phrase to call something sketchy, fake, or just not real. 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
1: Hey, it's Mary. A New York gas station recently offered some great savings to their least conscious customers, promising 20% off their total bill if they busted a move on camera for at least 15 seconds. 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The promotion is over right now, but boy, wouldn't you love to have that come back? 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
1: Hey, it's Mary. 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
1: Hey, it's Mary. What do a lot of couples argue about? Well, one of the arguments people have most often is what to have for dinner. A new survey says one in four couples just end up bickering over it. And the biggest issue is that nobody can agree on what they're in the mood for. And then it gets kind of funny because a lot of people admit they secretly hope their partner will just make the decision for them because they're too tired to even think about it. That would be me. Apparently, the average person spends almost 20 minutes just trying to figure out what to cook, which is longer than actually making half of the meals. It's one reason a lot of us get those boxes delivered. Yeah, at least you know what you're having.
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1: Whitney Houston, Saving All My Love for You. 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
1: 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A new study of older adults found those who listen to music most days had a much lower likelihood of developing dementia. Now, researchers are still trying to understand why that link exists, but in the meantime,

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Thank you so much for having us on today. 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
1: Does Jack Cradiville feel like that mac and cheese or ice cream? Go for it. Scientists say it's good for you. 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Here's Leona Lewis.

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1: Gloria Stefan, don't want to lose you. This is Jack Cradiville. So if you're looking for an excuse to eat that mac and cheese, ice cream, maybe French fries, researchers at the University of Buffalo say, go ahead. Comfort food fights loneliness, makes the eater feel more connected to others. Just make sure you don't overdo it. Stop it. 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There's more relaxing favorites coming up.
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0: Chillicothe's Easy 1350, WCHI, Chicago, and you're the inspiration. This Jack Cradville, I don't know if this is inspiring or crazy. Guinness Book of World Records, though, recently certified a 38-year-old Florida man's record attempt. He jumped out of a plane from 15,000 feet and tattooed the word fly on his hand as he descended to the ground. Yes, there was a parachute involved. I hope he was steady with both hands. There's more relaxing favorites coming
1: 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It's Murphy, Sam, and Jody on WCHI Easy 1350.
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Thank you for having us on. This is Jack Cradiville. 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

0: 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Whitney Houston, didn't we almost have it all? This Jack Cradiville. So you want a good night's sleep? Well, ditch those PJs and sleep in your birthday suit. Apparently that promotes better, richer sleep. Several other mental and physical benefits like a stronger immune system, better focus, reasoning. I used to sleep like that until I had kids, and then I figured I'd better be ready for emergencies. There's more relaxing favorites coming up.
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Like a small

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Thanks for making us part of your Saturday, this Jack Cradiville. You know, I finally figured it out. The late Burt Bacharach, who wrote this song along with Hal Davidson, this was his favorite version out of a number of them, probably because it's the one that made him the most money. Naked Eyes.

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0: WCHI, Easy 1350, Enya, Orinoco Flow. This is Jack Cradiville. Well, if you believe it's all downhill after turning 30, a new study might cheer you up. Turns out most Americans believe the best year of our lives doesn't come until 37. And those who are over that, well, we know there's much more to come. More relaxing favorites on the way. Cindy Lauper next.
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2: Maybe you have someone on your heart who's far away. 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Maybe a bridge across eternity so that you can connect heart to heart.

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1: Tonight's Delilah's Dilemma is from Monica, who says, 3 years ago, I met and fell in love with the most wonderful man. About 4 months into our relationship, he confided in me that he believed I was the one, and he wanted to gear our relationship towards marriage. As you can imagine, I was ecstatic and jumped to the conclusion that it wouldn't be long until the big question happened. In the meantime, we both realized we were very young and not quite ready for such a big step, but we both agreed we wanted to work towards it. We've taken many steps both mentally and financially to make this a possibility. I have no doubt in my mind that he loves me and is doing everything he can to make it happen, right? But every day I'm asked by friends, when are you going to get married? In the past year alone, I've watched 4 friends in my age group walk down the aisle, and I'm beginning to feel not only jealous of these women, but impatient with my boyfriend. I almost feel robbed because girls who have not been with their boyfriend even a year are already getting married. I'm not quite sure what to do. I love my boyfriend, and I know it's my own jealousy that's the problem. How can I simply be happy for my friends and let go of this little green monster? I know that if I keep pushing my boyfriend, I'm going to ruin the joy of an engagement when the time is right. Please help me, from Monica. Monica, I will have my mother Delilah words for you coming up next. You're listening to Delilah.
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1: Tonight's Delilah's Dilemma is from Monica, who has been dating a man for 3 years and wants to get married and sees her friends getting married and is jealous that her friends are getting married and she's not even engaged. Monica, here's my words. You are organized and you need a plan of action. You need to know where you are going and how you're going to get there. You probably use Google Maps all the time because you don't want to be late. You're organized. You're detail oriented and you need a plan of action. And your boyfriend probably is not so much that way. Or if he is, he has his own time schedule and his own plan. So what you're going to have to do, Monica, is decide to let go of the need to control the situation and let it work out in time. Or you're going to need to walk away and realize that your boyfriend isn't ready for a forever commitment and may not be for some time. How much more time are you willing to invest in this relationship? If after 3 years he's not ready to commit to marriage, then that's long enough. You've given him time. But your need to control the situation and to have a plan of action is probably what's driving you crazy. And feeling jealous or resentful of other women who have that is a normal reaction. When I was young, I had my whole life planned out. I wanted to be married in my 20s, have my babies in my 20s and 30s, raise them in my 40s, and be done by my 50s. None of it worked out that way. And boy, am I glad it didn't. Boy, am I glad that God's plan came into play. But I remember that frantic feeling trying to have my plan come together. You need to let go. And if this man isn't ready to commit after 3 years, you need to recognize that and realize maybe he's not the one. Good luck, honey. God bless you.

0: 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WCHI.
1: Who has influenced you? Who has blessed you? Who has helped you? Who has given you a step up, a foot up in life? You know what? For me, it's probably the people who at one time I most despised, that most annoyed me, that tried to stop me, that tried to be my undoing, that tried to harm me. Because those are the people who made me stronger. Those are the people who made me want to be better, kinder, more thoughtful, more successful. Write to me.

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1: Hi, you've called the Delilah Show. Who is this?
2: Hi, this is Terry.
1: Terry, what can I do for you?
2: I'd like you to play a special song for my wife of 28 years.
1: What's her name, Terry?
2: Graciela.
1: And I hear a smile in your voice when you say her name.
2: Well, of course. And, you know, I actually met her on a blind date, and then I married her after about 6 weeks, roughly a month or 6 weeks, yep.
1: 6 weeks, a month after you met her, you married her.
2: Yep, we've been married for 28 years now. I have 4 children, plus I adopted 2 more.
1: So how many people came to your wedding?
2: How many people came to the wedding, hon? She thinks about 300.
1: And of those 300, how many said, yes, good for you, this is going to last a lifetime? And how many under their breath or behind your back was saying, this will never last. These kids don't know what they're doing. They don't even know each other.
2: I'm sure there's a few that said it both ways.
1: Which do you think was said more?
2: Well, I would like to hope they'd think it would last.
1: You'd like to, but the truth be told, if you only knew each other a month or 6 weeks, they were probably all holding their breath thinking, will this even last a year?
2: Would have to agree with you on that.
1: And yet, look at how far you've come. And still in love. I can tell you love her just as much today as the day you married her.
2: Yes, I do.
1: What song would you like to hear tonight?
2: I'm going to let you pick something special. You do a great job.
1: All right. I'll find something sweet. You two have a nice slow dance.
2: Thank you.